scarecrows dressed in the latest styles, with frozen smiles to chase love away. 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

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But I don't know about that. There's many times that we've loved and we've shared love and made love. It doesn't seem to me like it's enough. 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

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Can I count it off? 1, 2, 3,

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1: Derek, this star nonsense.
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1: No, it isn't.
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0: You know, we've been on tour for about a week now after our last recording session, and they say old Johnny Cash works good under pressure. Put the screws on me and I'm gonna screw right off Monday is what I'm gonna do, though. You know that? Tired of all that shit. Yeah. I got this right.
1: All right.
0: I tell you what, the show is being recorded and televised for England, and they told me you got to do this song, you got to do that song, you know, you got to stand like this or act like this. I just don't get it, man. You know, I'm here to do what you want me to and what I want to do, right? Okay. So what do you want to hear? All right. 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
1: Yo, what do you want, man?
0: My girl just caught me.
1: You made her catch you?
0: I don't know how I let this happen.
1: With who?
0: The girl next door, you know?
1: Man.
0: I don't know what to do.
1: Say it wasn't you.
0: All right.

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The original Richard Ramirez, Christian Rivera, cause my lyrics never sit well, so they wanna give me the chair. Like a paraplegic, and it's scary, call it Harry Carey. 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I'm swearing up and down, they can spit, this shit's hilarious. It's time to put these bitches in the obituary column. 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Get the shaft like a staring column. 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I stack chips, you bitch.

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1: Yo, let's go to this next Chinese Muslim joint. You get some shrimp fried rice and make salad at the same time.
2: Cool.
3: You are not alone. I am you.
4: Hey, yo, Chang Wang, what's up?
3: I'll be right out.
5: Yo, can we get something to eat, man? Chang, I
3: ate. Right, yeah. 1 second. Okay, then, fine. Your order.
4: All right, let me get two of them beef fried rices over here. Let me get a half a chicken wing. Don't put that little retarded leg in it, because cut that off.
3: Okay, then.
4: Don't put no onions in my white rice.
5: I need four chicken wings fried hard and shit.
3: What's this?
4: Man, I'm not finished.
3: Hold on.
4: I'm not finished.
3: What's this? The two of you? At once. Okay, then. You want beef?
4: We want beef to eat. We ain't got no beef.
5: I want four chicken wings fried hard, nigga. What the fuck are you talking about?
3: All right. I'll kick your monkey asses. My fucking self.
4: What you coming with the counter for, man?
3: In the middle of the hood and don't know what's going on.
5: Nigga,
3: I fucking represent.
5: I fuck you the fuck up.
3: I will avenge my brothers by representing and whooping your ass word at spawn.
5: Nigga, this ain't Channel 5, nigga.
3: Okay, then. I must show you Flying Fist of Judah.
5: You ain't gonna show me shit.
3: That's right.
5: I'm gonna show you these.
3: You and you.
4: Nigga, straight from Mortal Kombat.
3: You're just talking. Obviously, the two of you are just bitch-ass niggas.
5: Nigga, well, let's do something. You talking this old
4: bullshit. What's up? So what's up? Okay, what's up?

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1: And of course, I'm not even Greek.

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1: I've been out here walking and talking to myself for about 4 hours now. 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
2: Hey man, what's happening?
1: Hey brother, what's going on? All right. He's got his woman over there.
2: Hey, how's he doing? You okay?
1: But mine's at home. What time is it? Damn, it's 12:45. I think I'm gonna walk up here and see what's going on up here at this discotheque. There's always something going on.

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drove towards Mexico, and you wrote bad checks just to fill your arm. I was young enough, I still